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Our colors will fade eventually, so if our time is running out.

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two head, one shot, one opportunity to seize everything you ever wanted in one moment. Did you capture it?